0: There's no injuries at this time. Roadway open.
1: Dispatch was clear on no injuries and roadway open. Do you want me to stand down Kirk's ambulance that's going to be en route?
0: Yeah, 10-4.
1: Dispatch was clear.

0: If there is, it's not very much. They're off in the grass. We got just a little bit of antifreeze leaking.
1: Chief wants clear. If we have anybody else in there at the station, they can just roll rush one.

0: 433, Chief One. You say Trail Road and Highway 7?
1: Yeah, 10-4. Come from Trail Road. It's going to be on the north side. I'll be arriving on scene.
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0: 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Trail, signal 76.
1: That's going to be State Highway 7 in East Door on trail.
0: That's what I'm clicking.
2: 334 to 324. I'm close by, sir. I can also swing by.
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0: Dispatch, if you will, notify the responding Highway Patrol that this vehicle is going to need towed. It's not movable.
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0: being Highway 7, I'm sorry, Highway 7 and Trail Road, airbags have deployed. That's going to be the injury to state property for OHP.
1: I'm clear, I'll let them know.

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1: This is my walk the entire property and checked everything. Everything's 10-2. So I'm back tonight.
0: 10-4.

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0: Emmy has possession of the body in this 98. We're still going to be on scene for a minute. Mother Fire Marshal left, so.
1: Sure.
2: Pay all cost for units. We clear this incident. We'll be returning to quarters back to service.
3: Dispatch, where?

0: Case on that one.
1: Three, two, four, 0 HP. It's going to be Oklahoma, boy, Tom, Paul, 348.

0: That's engine three. Dispatch, cause for activation, proceeding from the shower system, center reset, engine three, clear, reduction.
1: Well,

0: Elgin Chief 15.
1: I'll be back in service from the Harlem Road call.
0: Ten four.

324 dispatch. I believe this 911 angle is going to be in reference to this crash that's right across the street from where it happened at.

0: 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Was there any sign of distress?
1: No, sir, there wasn't.
0: 10-4, go ahead and 10-50 on this one, and I'll be in route to the next one.
1: 10-4.

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1: Okay, 10-4, yeah, that's where I'm at.

0: neighborhood.
1: Now, may you please show me out on 62 and 277th Street on the west? I would a possible abandoned vehicle from Tag Lincoln, Mary Young, 378. Come back to the orange sky on.
0: Different.

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0: 10-4.

0: 3, 14 dispatch.
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0: Fire marshal, release the scene back to the family. I'll be 10.
1: 10-4.
2: Three, 4 to 2, dispatch back to
1: 10-4. 3, 3, 4, dispatch back to 10-4.

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1: Squad 5, you had background, repeat the traffic.
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It's going to be on a medical alarm for a 91-year-of-age female. Move traffic to Fire Ground 1.

0: on exit 2, dispatch 75. Yeah, I'm the attempting to pull over red Chevy Camaro. Robert Frank Charles 519, we're going to be pulling in front of the Comanche Cash Casino.
1: Go ahead.
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1: 10-4.

through the valid Class D is in David. Expiration 8, 31, 29. 29 is clear. 28 comes back for a 2011 Lincoln MKC, color black. Vehicle owner is Martin Suarez out of Lawton. Expiration 6, 30, 27. Insurance is confirmed through State Farm.

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That is 301. Going to be on a 3 year of age male, not conscious, is breathing. Move traffic to fire 911.

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0: dispatch, engine 4, 2007 Northwest 52nd Street, 2007 Northwest 52 Street, McMahon Tomlinson Nursing Home. It's going to be room 106, bed A, Adam, Orange Unit. Memorial received a direct call on a 58-year-of-age male, conscious, breathing, hemorrhaging from the chest. Both drafted fire round 1.
1: For you, it's going to be RP Kristen. She's wanting to speak to somebody in reference to a protective order she has. Have her 21 when you're ready.
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0: are clear for Jerry White in Comanche County. I'm still searching other counties. There's multiple traffic due to a common name. His 43 is about Class D is in David with an expiration of 2/28/2030. And the 29 is clear. 28 comes back for a black 2004 Chevy. Vehicle owner is Ashley White out of Cash. Expiration 9/30/26. Insurance confirmed through State Farm.
1: Okay, thank you. You can go ahead and 22 the search. I'm going to show me back tonight, Warren.

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Memorial Ambulance, Engine 2, EMR. 1401 Southwest Wisconsin Avenue. 1401 Southwest Wisconsin Avenue. Apartment O, as in ocean, that's apartment O. It's going to be on a 67-year-of-age male. Conscious breathing with difficulty breathing. Low traffic to Fire Round 1.

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0: 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Should come back to Burke William.
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0: Dispatch at Cash 182. Yes, sir, the 44s are clear for William Burke. The 43 is a valid. Class A is an Adam with a CDL interstate only. Expiration is 4/30/28, endorsement of tanker, and endorsement of double triple trailers. The 29 is clear. 28 comes back for a white 2011 Chevy with a vehicle owner of William Burke out of Lawton. Expiration 5/31/26. Insurance is confirmed through Falcon.
1: Okay.
2: Kirk's Ambulance, Engine 4. Kirk's Ambulance, Engine 4, EMR. 14 Northwest 24th Street. That's 14 Northwest 24th Street. 57 year of age, male. Conscious, breathing, chest pains. Move traffic to fire ground 1.

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0: 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Engine 4 is going to be en route to Memorial, Maine to pick up two firefighters.
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2, brush 3, brush 3, if I need to respond, on engine 5 to 2125 Northwest Denver Avenue, 2125 Northwest Denver Avenue. It's going to be an outside fire across from this location. Most traffic to fire ground 2.

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1: Over.

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Goodyear for unknown age patient, chest pains.

0: 329 dispatch.
1: Clint?
0: Yes, ma'am. Made contact with Mark. Cleared his property. There's 1050 contact. I'm going to 81 the area.
1: Timber.

0: 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Move traffic to fire ground one.
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1: Yes, sir. The 44s are clear for Roman Diaz. 43 is a valid class A as an atom with a restriction of no tractor trailer CMV. Expiration is 11/30/29. The 29 is clear. 28 comes back for a black 2022 Chevy Silverado. Vehicle owner is Roman Diaz out of Chickasha. Expiration 10/31/27. Insurance is confirmed through GEICO.
0: And 4. Thank you.

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0: 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I'm in a black Hyundai, Oklahoma, Victor Robert, Robert, 013.
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2: Dispatch was clear. Right, dispatch to Engine 5 Memorial Ambulance. This is now going to be a stabbing. CMT is en route. You will need a stage.
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1: Okay, thank you.

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Kirk's Ambulance, Engine 3, EMR, 1311 Northwest Carroll Drive, 1311 Northwest Carroll Drive. It's going to be on a 37-year-of-age male, conscious breathing, complaining of chest pains. There is also a verbal domestic going on at this location. PD will be en route. We'll stage. We'll traffic the fire round one.

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0: 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Patient's going to be in apartment. She is in George 7. 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
1: Okay, I'm going to be 277 in Kensington, Oklahoma, Tom Queen David 738.

Dispatch, Kirk's Ambulance, Engine 4. Kirk's Ambulance, Engine 4, EMR. 1107 Northwest Andrews Avenue. 1107 Northwest Andrews Avenue. 43 year of age male, conscious breathing, back pain. Move traffic to Fire Ground 1.

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3: 143, thank you.

Memorial Ambulance, Engine A. Memorial Ambulance, Engine A, EMR. 2202 Southwest 54th Street. 2202 Southwest 54th Street. 64 year of age male, not conscious, is breathing, ball patient. Move traffic to fire round one.

Or 117. Dash 2, squad 5, were you clear on traffic?

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0: Yeah, it's clear. 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
1: Hey, I'm 1.8, real quick.
2: Go ahead.
1: Hey, Oklahoma. Stand by. Oklahoma, Robert William Mary, 140.

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0: 330.
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1: here, 329
0: is. Okay, 148, 329.
2: Yes, sir, go ahead.
0: Hey, you still around, Elvin?
2: Yes, sir, 62 Mears Porter Hill.
0: Alright, can you head up towards Cleveland? Vehicle I just ran that 28 on, I just watched it. In and out of multiple different driveways. And just pulled into another one up here on Cleveland. When I was behind it, as soon as I passed by it, I pulled back out and off the opposite direction.
2: 10-4, you mean come in off of 277 or 17?
0: It's going to be 17 on trail now and moving pretty good.
2: 10-4.

0: 143-329. I'm gonna see if I can get a stop. For 74. Over here in Elgin. But he did stop at another address. I'm there on Cleveland as well.
1: 329 clear. I'm on my way.
0: 13, that's 1075. He's 17 in the Elgin Cemetery.

0: 9 East off of 22. This is going to be a newspaper delivery.
1: 29 clear.
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It's going to be at 6314 Northwest Oak Avenue, 6314 Northwest Oak Avenue, Apartment 3. Apartment 3, 58-year-old male, conscious breathing, having seizures. This is going to be a Charlie-level response.

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0: Yes, sir. 911 hang up at 3605 Southwest 6th Street. 3605 Southwest number 6th Street.
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dispatch to engine 3. Engine 3, it's going to be a carbon monoxide alarm at 223 Northwest Northwood Avenue. 223 Northwest Northwood Avenue, it's going to be a carbon monoxide alarm.

Dispatch to Memorial EMS, Engine 2, Memorial EMS, Engine 2, EMR, 1516 Southwest Tennessee Avenue, 1516 Southwest Tennessee Avenue, 60-year-old female conscious, breathing, chest pains.

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It's going to be at 8063 Northeast Watts Road, 8063 Northeast Watts Road, for a 47-year-old male, conscious, difficulty breathing. It's going to be a Charlie Level response. Move all traffic to Fire Ground 3, into the first phase at 4:57 a.m.

0: 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Elgin First Responders, EMR 8063 Northeast Watts Road, 8063 Northeast Watts Road. 47-year-old male, conscious, difficulty breathing. It's going to be a Charlie-level response. Move all traffic to Fire Ground 3. Fire Ground 3, end of the second page at 4:59 a.m.
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0: What's good?

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This will be a Delta level call.

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0: 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In the parking lot at Sheridan and Minor, 27-year-old female who had a seizure, currently conscious and breathing.
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0: Thanks, sir. Good morning.

Dispatch, all units control burn at 6302 Southeast 60th Street, 6302 Southeast 60th Street. Going to be burning for a couple of hours.

Dispatch to Flower Mound Fire Department, advising of a control burn at 6302 Southeast 60th Street, 6302 Southeast 60th Street. We'll be burning for a few hours.

0: 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I'll be 10-8 and be 10-6 and we're out of Ida County.
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0: Hi, I hear you loud and clear, sir.
1: The Titan 2 is clear. It'll be shift command.
0: Clear, shift command.

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Dispatch 2, Lawton, Engine 2. Engine 2, being out with Kirk's. They have a direct call at 1901 Southwest Monroe Avenue, 1901 Southwest Monroe Avenue, for an unknown H male having a COPD attack.

Dispatch to engine 5, fire alarm at 3401 West Gore Boulevard, 3401 West Gore Boulevard, for Memorial Hospital, Maine, showing zone 7562, F as in Frank, 273, for patient room, second floor, smoke.

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0: identifies on scene of a multi-structure commercial building. Another gentleman is identified will be investigating and will have work vans.
1: There, work vans.

0: and your father dispatch. This is going to be an invalid alarm. And file be terminated at this bit. Back in service.
1: Clarendon 5.

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0: Good morning.

Dispatch ladder two. Dispatch, patient here has been transferred to 4th CMS. Ladder two is going to be clear of the scene. Return to quarters.

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1: Can you 21 dispatch when you're out 10-6 for a call? It's going to be in reference to a past 51.
0: Number 7.

0: 322 dispatch.
1: 322, go ahead.
0: Okay, sir, do you have a LPD unit that could assist a legal unit out at 4906 Southeast Dover? 4906 Southeast Dover on the eviction of the individuals refusing to leave. I'm around also. It's not 1018.
1: 10-4.

0: 334 to 322, sir. Are you 10-6?
1: And he's like, hey,
2: 1050, I'm in route to back legal unit on Dover.
0: 10-4, can I send a 21 your way?
3: Okay.

0: 334 dispatch. You can go ahead and jump me in route to 120th and Bishop.
1: Ten four.

0: to Kirk's Ambulance, Entrance 5, Kirk's Ambulance, Entrance 5, respond to EMR. This will be at 2722 Southwest I, 2722 Southwest I. Have a patient, 83-year-old female, conscious breathing, fell out of her power chair. It's going to be a small power chair that is on top of her at this time. She's unable to move it. Unknown extent of injuries, getting further.
1: Squad 5 to dispatch. We'll take that call for engine 5.
2: I'm going to be just east of Fire Mountain on Highway 7 with Oklahoma, disabled vet tag. Looks like it's going to be a David Ocean William and then 527.

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1: 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She is not sure if her door is unlocked. She believes that there are no injuries at this time.
0: Walk line clear.

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2: 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It's going to be for David. He's needing to make a report for the front door of his business. Looks like it had been kicked in and almost broken in.
1: Okay, I'm clear.

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That 14's passing me. 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I'm gonna catch up.

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1: 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Should be Tahoe, be on Cash Road and 4th Street.
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2 Memorial Ambulance, Entrance 5, Memorial Ambulance, Entrance 5, respond to EMR at the Savannah House, 2720 Southwest J. St. John, 2720 Southwest J. St. John, Savannah House, Sanity Apartment 209209, have a 70-year-old female, conscious, breathing, has abdominal pain and fever, coded as a Charlie level response, dispatch on proximity.

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0: I have a call for a cat out at State Highway 65 and State Highway 7. State Highway 65 and State Highway 7. It's going to be the northeast corner of this intersection. It's going to be for a cat out.

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0: 3, looking for dispatch. 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I'm 1050 so far. 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It's 1050 so far.
1: 10-4.

0: 334 dispatch. I'm going to be 1050. You can show me back to me.
1: Dispatch 334.
0: Go ahead.
1: I have a 21 for a Eastside deputy.

going to be 806-777-6660. Again, 806-777-6660. It's going to be for Cindy. She is wanting a 21 from a deputy in reference to loose dogs on her property. 777-6660. Again, 806-777-6660. It's going to be for Cindy. She is wanting a 21 from a deputy in reference to loose dogs on her property.

0: just imagine some trees on the scene. Nothing visible to the exterior. We do not have the evacuation.
1: Well, that's 2701 command. There's an all radio traffic to Fire Ground 7. Investigate with 3 personnel.
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0: Fortville EMS station to EMR. It's going to be in 5678 Ferguson on the fourth floor. 20-year-old female, passed out, breathing.
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0: Forza EMS station to EMR. It's going to be in 5678, 5678 Ferguson on the fourth floor. 20-year-old female, passed out, breathing.
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0: Lot letter one, don't back on one. Go ahead, we're second dispatch at the city trooper.
1: Was clear, have 29-year-old female, not conscious, is breathing, having seizures.
0: Fish.
2: Go ahead.
3: Yes, ma'am, you can claim me that 21. Spoke to the RP and let her know that she is welcome to defend her animals and her property how she sees fit against aggressive dogs, but would prefer if I go and talk to the neighbors, so I'm going to be heading that way shortly.

0: Yes, so 343 dispatch, let me 10-6 at my residence for a minute.
1: 10-4.

0: 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We'll have Railroad come in.
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0: Dispatch, Flyer 2. Dispatch, patient care has been transferred to 4th AMS. Flyer 2 is going to be clear of the scene. Return to quarters.
1: Good, Kobe.

0: 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Can you show me my rights for a minute, 1049?
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0: I have a 21 for you when you're ready. It's going to be 682-326-1398. Again, 682-326-1398. It's going to be for Emily. She's wanting to know if her partner, Joshua Catlett, was arrested, and what happened to his red GMC.
1: Okay, I'm clear.

0: 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Kirk's 261 will be transporting 46 status to Memorial Mike.
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0: Yes, sir. I'm down at 12468 Northeast Carlson Road. That's 12468 Northeast Carlson on a follow-up regarding the aggressive dogs.
1: One forty-seven dispatch 1075. 147,
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1: Memorial 113 is transferring one patient to non-emergency status to Memorial Lane.

0: 3334, go ahead.
1: Yes, sir. I'm just speaking to the RP. I'm going to go ahead and take a report, and I'm heading over to a neighboring house to hopefully speak to the dog owners.
0: Ten four.

0: dispatched to Memorial Ambulance, Engine 5, Memorial Ambulance, Engine 5. Have a personal request for Memorial Ambulance at Savannah House, 2720 Southwest J Street, 2720 Southwest J Street, apartment 115-115. 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
2: Stand for it.

Dispatch to Kirk's Ambulance Squad 5. Kirk's Ambulance Squad 5, respond to EMR, reference to physical domestic. All parties are on scene at this time. LPD will be dispatched. Lanestone Villas, 4733 Northwest Motif Manor, 4733 Northwest Motif Manor. It's going to be apartment E Edward 2. E Edward 2 will have to stage for safety.

0: One, 23.
1: I have a 911 hang-up at Wolf Plantation. 1050 contact with a silent line. Didn't hear anything. 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

0: 34.
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0: This time, sir, I'm currently 10-6. I'll try to reach out to 322.
1: At 322, dispatch. I'm not sure if we're going to make it or not. 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

0: went ahead and issued a citation or correction, a written warning to the individual at the address I'm at. 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
1: 10-4.

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1: Jam, boy.

0: Go ahead.
1: Yes, sir. I'm 10-6. I have a call at 19789 Northeast Mears Porter Hill Road. Reference theft of diesel fuel.
2: Three thirty dispatch. I can check that form. Do you have a 21 for the RP?
1: 10-4. It's going to be 580-483-3985. Again, 580-483-3985. It's going to be for Dennis. He's advising that diesel fuel was siphoned from one of the tanks on his tractors.
2: I'm clear.

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0: dispatch to Memorial Ambulance, Ladder 1, Memorial Ambulance, Ladder 1, respond to EMR 100 South Railroad Street, 100 South Railroad Street. Have an EMR, 40-year-old male, conscious, breathing, having chest pain. Charlie level response.
1: One, we're responding to the city jail for chest pain.

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1: 10-4.

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0: 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All responding units will be on Fire Ground 3. Fire Ground 3.
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0: 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Ladder one will be at station one. A little bit later for my call.
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0: Ten four.

Dispatch to Engine 3. Engine 3, respond to a gas leak. It's going to be at 2908 Northwest Fort Hill Boulevard, 2908 Northwest Fort Hill Boulevard at the 7-Eleven. It's going to be actually a fuel leak from a vehicle that's leaking gas. No injuries reported.

0: We're going en route to Grand Police at 7-Eleven. We've been en route for
1: Oscar.

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0: 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Thanks for the command and dispatch.

0: 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Have a male laying on the floor asking for an ambulance, unknown issue. He's going to be 20 years old, conscious, breathing. We're trying to get further.
1: Dispatch, engine is clearing route.

0: 7 to dispatch. Will you give us that address again, please?
1: At 6457 Northwest Cash Road, 6457 Northwest Cash Road, supposed to be the 7-Eleven off of 67th and Cash. We do have an update on this call. LPD is en route, possibly needing Narcan. I believe CDS is involved.
0: Traffic. Do we need the page?
1: They have not expressed that he's being aggressive or violent.

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1: 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I know you're 10-6, but I have a 1090 at 14 Northwest Havenshire Circle. 14 Northwest Havenshire Circle.
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0: Memorial, 113 Fire Dispatch. Did you have a call at McMahon for a possible TIA?
1: Time. Were you en route to?
0: That's affirmative. We're on scene. I was just checking because fire's on scene as well.
1: Okay.
2: From Thurman.
3: 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We're here for an interference.
4: 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It's going to be a black male, 31. His name is Wayne.

RP has not heard from her son in a couple weeks and is worried about him.

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0: turn from that to a blue 2017 Chevy Colorado to a Wayne Motherlin. Comes back to that 20.
1: It's 10-4. I'm getting 10-50 at the door. Do we have a phone number for this individual?

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0: Dispatch to Memorial Ambulance, engine 2, Memorial Ambulance, engine 2, respond to EMR. This will be reference a medical alarm at 914 Southwest Washington, 914 Southwest Washington Avenue. Have unknown age, female, unknown conscious and breathing status at this time.
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0: Station 2, disregard tones. Dispatch to Kirk's Ambulance, Engine 1, Kirk's Ambulance, Engine 1, respond to EMR. This may be Essex View Apartment, 622 Southwest Bishop, 622 Southwest Bishop, have apartment B-Boy 10, B-Boy 10. RP states that we have a 43-year-old female. At the location, they're wanting to do a welfare check on a possible stabbing stage for safety on this. We do have one officer en route getting further.
1: 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We're at Lee and Railroad. 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
3: 10-4.
0: Ladder 1, Kirk's Ambulance. We do have more officers en route at this time.
4: 21 for that RP.
3: Section 321-361-8786. 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It's going to be for Ms. Mitchell.
4: I'm clear.

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1: I still have 1050 at the door. Neighbors state they saw this truck last night leave. Spoke with RP. She's going to come in the next couple days, come check on him. I'll be back tonight.
0: 10-4.
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0: 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Is the caller advised if this was inside or outside?
1: Good copy, Engine 3. 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
0: Thank you.

0: 30-30.
1: I'm going to go 30.
0: I have two calls off my side. One is going to be at Northwest Tackle Box and Northwest Allison Road. Northwest Tackle Box, Northwest Allison, in reference to a 10-7 deer on the side of the road. I have another call at 25149 Southwest Lee Boulevard, 25149 Southwest Lee Boulevard, reference a past home break-in.

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1: Chandler.

dispatch to engine 5, engine 5, respond with Memorial Ambulance. Call has coded at this time the Spine Care of Oklahoma. We have an EMR. Address I'm finding on Google is 5109 West 4 Boulevard, 5109 West 4 Boulevard off of Northwest Village Green Drive and Gore Boulevard. 21-year-old female, conscious breathing, altered level of consciousness, near fainting,

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1: Was clear, Delta level response.

engine two, respond with Kirk's ambulance to AMR 2307 Southwest J. John, 2307 Southwest J. John on a 63-year-old female, conscious with abnormal breathing, complaining of illness, trolley level response,

0: 343 dispatch, I'm at 410 Southwest Sheridan Road, lot number 34, on execution of writ.
1: Tampa.
2: Engine 2 is on fire ground 1, we're clear and responding to J Avenue.

0: Yes, sir. Can you turn on dispatch reference to a call?
1: Blue response to dispatch.
0: 3022, go ahead.
1: Okay, so the deer is well off the roadway. That's just west, or correction, east of Allison Road on tackle box on the north side of the road. If you don't mind putting a note in for possibly Western District to move it, it's behind houses and it's decomposing. That's probably where they're calling on it.
0: 10-4.

0: dispatch to Memorial Ambulance Engine 1. Memorial Ambulance Engine 1, respond to EMR 307 Southwest 18th Street, 307 Southwest 18th Street on a 42-year-old male, conscious, breathing, having a seizure, getting further information, awaiting for a call to code.
1: Correction, 332 County. 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

0: 10-4, RP Dennis advising that someone broke into his mother-in-law's home and stole about 20 guns out of the gun cabinet, along with other things. His wife is going to be on scene to make contact with you.
1: I'm clear.

0: dispatch to Kirk's Ambulance, Ladder 1. Kirk's Ambulance, Ladder 1, respond to EMR 106 Northwest 6th Street, 106 Northwest 6th Street. This is going to be on a welfare check, reference past abuse. Requesting medical for transport, have a 61-year-old female conscious breathing.
1: Deep streets, man.

0: on ladder one. Is on fire ground one, responding Northwest 6th Street for welfare check.
1: Plus, Pam. This, it looks like we'll need to send an officer for the report side of it. They are requesting medical. There is no active disturbance.
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1: Go for 30.
0: Yes, sir. I have two calls, both my side. First one is going to be a commercial 66 at 3621 Southwest Tennessee Avenue, 3621 Southwest Tennessee Avenue. The second is going to be a 1090 at 4404 Southwest Burke Road, 4404 Southwest Burke Road.
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3: Casey, called in. Dispatch, ladder 2 is clear and responding.
2: They're coming.

0: We have at 622 Southwest Bishop, apartment D, David 10, PO.
1: Tampa.
2: 330 is clear on all traffic. Break. Dispatch 75.
1: Tampa, go ahead.
2: It's going to be US 62 westbound. We're about a mile east of Big Bow. It's going to be on a Oklahoma India Charles Mary 828. Should come back to a Ford Fusion.
1: Tampa.
3: 322 dispatch. What are the details on the 1090?

0: going to be for a 1090 on a 27-year-old white male named Isaac. States that his aunt may possibly be with him. RP did not state why she wanted the 1090.
1: Okay, can I have the RP 21?
0: RP21 is going to be 580-756-0165. Again, 580-756-0165. It's going to be for Nathaniel.

0: 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I apologize. 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

this fast. Ladder 2 is going to be on scene about a three-story dormitory occupancy. We have nothing showing. Ladder 2 is going to be investigating, operating on fire ground 7.

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0: 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The alarm company just called back. They verified code 4.
1: I'm clear, Lieutenant. Be back en route to Burke.
0: Yeah, Burke.

0: 342 dispatch, got it, 1216 Southwest 26th Street for PO. I'll be 10-10.
1: Clear, 321. You have a good day, sir.
0: Thank you, sir, and have a good weekend.

0: 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I have a 21 for an Elgin officer when ready.
1: Good.
0: It's going to be 580-919-5055. Again, 580-919-5055. It's going to be from Marjorie. She is wanting to know if Elgin was clear that Census Bureau people are going door to door and if they have a license to be doing this.
1: Okay.

0: 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Have a good afternoon.
1: Clear 315. You have a good day.

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Have a 36-year-old male, conscious, breathing, going to be expressing, he's going to be expressing suicidal thoughts. LPD and...

0: Clearing in route to 1617 Northwest 80th. Do we need to stage on this?
1: He has expressed suicidal thoughts, reference overdose. There is no information of him being violent in there.
0: Into 7th Street on traffic.

0: Dispatch to Chattanooga Fire Department, Chattanooga Fire Department, outside fire investigation, Southwest Airport Road and Southwest Baseline Road, Southwest Airport Road, Southwest Baseline Road, third-party information given for smoke in the area, possibly around or south of this location. This is going to be your first page at 1627 hours.
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2: 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This is your second page at 1629 hours. 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

Engine 7 to dispatch. Where's the caller at? Are they at the 1617 80th address?

0: understanding, it's supposed to be the Talthro outpatient. Sorry, Talthro outpatient who called this in. They gave us this address to check. Patient's going to be by the name of Timothy.
1: Do we know if they are currently home or not?
0: This is the address they gave for a welfare check. They are not on scene at this time. We do still have officers en route.

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3: 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Evening, sir.

0: Jerry First 9, dispatch.
1: Go ahead.
0: Yes, ma'am. Did you get any further location on that? At this time, we're kind of in the vicinity of it, and we don't see anything.
1: Negative. This was called in by a third party, just advising smoke in the area on the airport around or south of baseline.
0: Okay, 10-4. We'll keep looking for a minute or two.

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1: Hey, Sergeant, we're all gonna 79 at the Valley View Fire Department and then go to the residence. This is a pass all of us going.
2: Let's go.
3: No, it's clear.

0: Okay, Bruce 9 Dispatch. We're going to call this. We're going to be clear off this thing and route back to the station. We don't see anything.
1: Dispatch is clear. Yeah, I do not have any other calls reference this.
0: Then 4, thank you.
2: Andrea,
1: tonight. Okay. Did you want me to start engine 4 that way instead?
3: Yes, ma'am. If that is in engine 4's area, go ahead and start them, please.
1: Okay, starting engine 4, dispatch to Kirk's 255. I'll start engine 4 that way. I don't know if you want to divert

0: dispatch to engine 4, dispatch to engine 4, short towards the suicide threat, have an address update, 1502 Northwest Kingsbury, 1502 Northwest Kingsbury, apartment A Adam, have a 36-year-old male, conscious, breathing, threatening suicide by overdose. He is not known to be violent. LPD is en route. We're updating them on the address change.
1: Go for 30. Yes, sir. Were you clear on 317's traffic?
2: 10-4. I'm just coming up on 62 in Deo.
3: Most clear.
4: Engine 4 to dispatch. Engine 4 to route. Are you advising us to stage on this?
0: That's up to your discretion. There is no history of violence, no weapons at this time.
4: Engine 4 is clear.

0: 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You just don't see what I see. I'll have Kingsbury come in.
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0: 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Do you have a apartment number?
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0: I'm 58, just north of 49. On a Ford Bronco, Oklahoma tag, Sam David Paul, 545.
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0: 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Ladder 2 will be investigating. We got four lights on scene as well.
1: Good, Kobe. Yeah.

0: for dispatch, 43, 44 is when you're ready.
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1: 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Provide us on scene. We've turned this incident over to them. Fire 2 is going to be clear. Return to quarters.
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1: Ten four.

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1: .334 dispatch, are you clear on the 1015 times 1 mile?
0: 10 for, I'm clear.

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1: Go ahead, sir.
0: Yes, sir. I have a call. Probably going to be a 21 for referencing setting up an 81 for RP's son's house.

0: 480-492-4254. Again, 580-492-4254. It's going to be for Mary. She is wanting to speak with an officer in reference to setting up a AE-1 at her son's house in Geronimo.
1: Most clear. As soon as I wrap up here, I'll go ahead and give her a call.
2: .124 dispatch, back 10-8 with a verbal.

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This has not been coded yet.

0: Hey, this is Voz on 5 round 1. We're still responding to Northwest Arlington.
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0: 334 dispatch.
1: 334, go ahead.
0: Yes, sir. Can I get a 44 check by name and date of birth when ready? Terry, Tom, Edward, Robert, Robert Young, date of birth, September 20th, 1991.
1: As well.
0: 1050, go ahead.
1: Is it going to be a white male, approximately 6'2", 200 pounds, blue eyes?

0: Dispatch to Memorial EMS Squad 5, Memorial EMS Squad 5, EMR at 2408 Northwest 52nd Street, 2408 Northwest 52nd Street at Fox Valley Apartments, Apartment B as in Boy 2, for a 69-year-old female, conscious and breathing, experiencing diabetic issues.
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0: Correction, 184 dispatch. I'll be 10-7, y'all. Good night.
1: Dispatch, yes, good night as well.

0: can go ahead.
1: Yes, sir. I'm working on some 17s. Would you actually mind covering that 21 we discussed earlier?
0: 10-4.

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Kirk CMS, Engine 4, EMR 802, Northwest Sheridan Road, 802 Northwest Sheridan Road at Sam's Club, for a 30-year-old male, conscious and breathing, reporting to have a pole that fell into his leg.

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1: Clear, 251. We're going to be on scene. Is this going to be in front of Sam's?
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1: It just looks clear. 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
1: Go ahead.
0: Yes, sir. Your 48 has been confirmed through Corey Bullis from dispatch and Roshonda with Tulsa dispatch.

0: Great, Jensen.
1: Dispatches, please, sir. You have a good night.
0: Thank you, you too.

0: 21 with Dennis. Today, I didn't need to report.
1: Last, you need to 9, you were 10-1.
0: 330 dispatch. I'm clear at 21 with Dennis. In reference to the fuel theft, he said he did not need a report.
1: Both clear.
0: As well, set up an extra patrol on a resident.
1: 10-4.
2: Something, right?
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0: 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Have a good night.
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2: 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B10-8, good evening. I'll be your all zone tonight.

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1: Fletcher Fire Department, Fletcher Fire Department, be advised of a control burn in your area at 406 Northeast Hanna Avenue. 406 Northeast Hanna Avenue.

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0: 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Engine 2 is clear, 14th and Lee. We'll be en route.
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1: 306 Harley Drive in Elgin, 306 Harley Drive. It's going to be 474 individuals walking around the neighborhood, and no one knows who they are. Hispanic female, Hispanic male in their 20s. One has a backpack, and one has red shorts.

Dispatch to Kirk CMS, Engine 5, Kirk CMS, Engine 5, DMR at 205 Southwest Sheridan Road, 205 Southwest Sheridan Road at the Sheridan Express Pharmacy for an unknown age male, conscious and breathing, had a seizure.

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